0: a teacher at a local school who deserves a standing ovation? 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
1: A heat warning is in effect for the Weyburn area. A mix of sun and clouds in the sky this morning with a slight chance of showers early on and risk of a thunderstorm. Clearing up as the morning progresses with wind gusting to 60 and a high of 32. Skies will clear up this evening with a low of 20. Sunshine tomorrow with a high of 36. And it'll be windy on Friday with sunny skies and a high of 34. Stay weather ready. 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

Lainey Wilson, hang tight, honey. It's on Country 106.7. I'm Dara. Good morning. Sun is shining. It's breezy out this morning, like quite breezy. We're currently at 16 degrees. 33 is our high. We do have your full forecast in just a few. We'll also check in with the Discover Weyburn Soo Line Cup. Right now, let's keep it going with Riley Green. It's Changed My Mind.

Luke Combs back in the saddle. It's on Country 106.7 at 7:40. Dara, good morning. Sun is shining. We are still under that heat warning, but the wind is actually keeping a little bit of that heat at bay. We'll see what it ends up looking like later on in the day. We're already at 18 degrees, though. We have your full forecast in just a few. We also have some birthdays to celebrate right after Dylan Scott. It's What He'll Never Have.

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8: The yellow heat warning from Environment Canada is in effect for Weyburn and the surrounding area. Sunshine for today, wind from the southeast gusting to 60, and a high of 33 degrees. Partly cloudy tonight with persistent wind from the southeast and a low of 20. A mix of sun and cloud for tomorrow, south wind gusting to 60 and a high of 34, and sunny skies with a high of 33 on Friday. 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